scene. Broadcasted on the whole block live from the black box. Phone call, liberation, or entrapment. Mercury in retrograde at midnight, all was well. But suddenly the box became engulfed with a beam of light. Somebody get some pussies tonight.

0: 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Like checking the yes box on a love letter, they go together. Black box. Like Snoopy and Woodstock, they flew around. Never found black box when the plane went down. 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Black box. It's a dark place with no face. 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Moving too fast in the slow pace. Back in the past, it was no race. Back up that ass. Shake it fast with no haste.
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0: Yeah, black box can be a place of life and death, but outside in the air is where the portal is. Khadija and Harriet on a golden chariot, flying high 9 ETH above the Dipper, while you greasing clippers, pleasing strippers. But if you need it quicker, weed and liquor, live on TikTok.

0: master at the food court at Guildford. We're on the road to Gimli, so willful. Quilted, let's build with Wilford Brimley. Jiminy Cricket, threads failed finally. Wicked parameters, you struggle with similes. Essentially the type to rent a lease, a centerpiece. Put parentheses around whatever my pen release. Say peace, so abrupt, we don't answer the what.
1: What?
0: Can't be the main to the grand view cut. Say peace, so abrupt, we don't answer the what.
1: What?
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2: A damn cool strut to the parts we still attend. Breeze when we wanna, from Clark to Willenden. Still creep below.

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Such is life, a slice but don't party so much. Rather bang out the beats on my Hucardio flux. Limitation.

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Sorry I left and couldn't stay for longer. Sorry I left and couldn't stay for longer. Sorry I left and couldn't stay for longer. Sorry I left and couldn't stay for longer. Sorry I left and couldn't stay for longer. Sorry I left and couldn't stay for longer. Sorry.

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Congratulations to all of you on being chosen. This is your first lesson, so you must listen carefully to what I have to say. What I'm about to teach you is Wu Fat Kung Fu, hundreds of years old and originally developed by masters in northern China. The most important thing is to remember that your physical power and your mind must come together. Only then will the skill and art blend and become as one. You'll gradually learn about yourself and others who are joining you. You'll also come to understand that your desires are useless in your new lives. Understand?

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A weapon meant for those who are

0: 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Whether physical, mental, or spiritual. In essence, Sajiva Mortem represents the blend of skill and supernatural force.
1: Sajiva Mortem is a fictional artifact.
0: And supernatural force. And supernatural force. A weapon meant for those who are precise, determined, and unfazed by the bow's rumored curse.

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Get these niggas hope boy. Turned up, Molly get me turned up. Perkins get me turned up. Balenciagas turn me up. Flame my gelatin.